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3: 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That's when I knew that your heart was starring. 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
1: 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All night. What the f***?

0: 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And feeling like P. Diddy.
1: Hey, what up, girl?
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3: What's up man? 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You know what I'm saying? 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
1: 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I feel like designer, and nothing else matter. 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
2: 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I feel like designer and nothing else matter. I ride that Gucci, the Prada.

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